0: 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Proud to be Foute.
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2: 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You know the roof on fire. 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
1: It's now or never. I love you.

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Generation on the move. 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

0: Before you go, there's something I want you to have.
1: Oh, it's beautiful. But wait a minute, isn't this?
0: Yeah, yes it is.
1: But I thought the old lady dropped it into the ocean in the air.
0: Well, baby, I went down and got it.

When I walk on by, girls be looking like Debbie Fly. 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This is how I roll, animal print pants out control. It's Red Bull with the big ass.

I'm sexy and I know it. Dit is Fout Radio. Q Music is proud to be Fout. Mesdames, messieurs, le disc jockey.

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2: 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Too sexy for my love. Love's going to leave me.